heart is beating, I can feel the recipe. I wonder if my day is coming, blame it on the entropy. My blood is pumping, I can see the end is right in front of me. Don't

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And I called your name like an addicted to cocaine, cause all the stuff you love to blame. And I touched your face.

0: Zlepši si náladu.
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